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Oh my God, I'm on the chase. Chevy, it's getting kinda heavy. Relevant, selling it, dipping away. Time keeps slipping away. Zipping the safe, flipping for pay. Tipping like I'm dripping in paint. Up front, folk, like Khalifa, put the

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1: It's for the way you look at me. O is for the only one I see. V

A new room for two rooms, where every day's a holiday, because you're married to me. Not like a ballroom, a small room, a hall room, where I can

You sew your trousseau and Robinson Crusoe is not so far from worldly cares as our blue room far away upstairs.